Hit Radio Zlín. I keep seeing you lately, singing your favorite songs out loud, and it's making me go crazy. Wish that I could take you out, oh I can't afford it, but I can write a song and record.

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I'm not gonna come back till September, 'cause music is my best friend. Won't you tell her to water the flowers? I wanna to remember, music is my best friend.

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2: 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As for advice, get money twice. I'm from the dirty, but that Chico nice. Y'all call it a moment, I call it life.